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But is that what love's about? 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

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When my earthly life is done, and I stand before the King, will he turn his back on me? Or will the angels start to sing? Maybe the question will be asked, did I carry out a true humanitarian task? Did I uphold the integrity of my field? Did I help the homeless, the less fortunate, and those who have lost their will? Who am I to say what you must do, to whom you must pray? My maker made me in a very special way. When it was done, the mold was cast away. I was only a man. I was only a man. I was only a man who dared to take a stand. Made in the image of my maker, made with his loving, unchanging hands. I was only a man, and I did what I had to do. In the company of many, and in the company of few, I treated all my brothers and sisters the way my maker would have wanted me to. Now that my footprints are gone from the sand, you must carry on with our work. Carry on with the plan to help those in need and the weak to stand. To stand with the dignity and pride that they live quality lives. I am only one man. I am only one man. I am only one man. When my earthly life is done, and I stand before the King, will he turn his back on me? Or will the angels start to sing? Maybe the question will be asked, did I carry out a true humanitarian task? Did I uphold the integrity of my field? Did I help the homeless and the less fortunate and those who have lost their will? Who am I to say what you must do, to whom you must pray? My maker made me in a very special way. When it was done, the mold was cast away. I was only a man. I was only a man. I was only a man.

my sister Jackie. She's a Patti LaBelle. She was a Patti LaBelle fanatic, and she would always push me on people. And if there was someone who didn't care for Patti LaBelle, she would say, "What's wrong with your child?" And she would try and beat him up. And I would become embarrassed because she was pushing me too much. And she would say to me that I just didn't believe in myself enough. And that's when we would start arguing. And I would say, "I think I believe in myself enough." She said, you should be bigger than you are. I said, "Honey, I'm as big as I should be." She said, "But you should be bigger, because if you were more pushy, you would be bigger." And we would fight. So one night we got into a real bad fight. But usually whenever we fought, we would call each other back and say, "I'm sorry. I love you." So one day I decided to call her because I said, "This is going a little too far." But before I got a chance to call her, my Aunt Hattie Mae called and said, "Your sister just passed on." So I'm saying to you, what I'm saying is that we don't have much time anymore. So if we hold things in, if we don't let people know how much we love them while they're here, they could leave us and we'll be feeling sorry. We're losing people today to so many diseases: cancer, AIDS, sickle cell, Alzheimer's, even homelessness and addiction. And we're losing people today because we're afraid to touch them if they're gay. We're afraid to touch somebody if they're white. We're afraid to touch someone if they're Asian or if they're black. We have to start loving each other a lot more and saying to each other, "I appreciate you while you're here." So just in case it happens or it's happening around you, just say to that someone what I didn't say to my sister. And that's that: I love you. I love you. I love you.

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Here we go. 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

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Cause the love we shared through the years meant so much to me. All I'm looking for is just a serious relationship. Somebody I can hold all my life. Why don't you give me that commitment?

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They call it the Windy City because of the Hawk. The Hawk, the almighty Hawk. Mr. Wind takes care of plenty of business around winter time. The place that I lived in was on a street that happened to be one of the dead-end streets, where there was nothing to block the wind, the elements, nothing to buffer them for me, to keep them from knocking my bed down, Jim. I mean, really socking it to me. When the boiler would bust and the heat was gone, Jim, I had to get fully dressed before I could go to bed. Of course, I couldn't put on my goulashes because they had buckles on them, and my folks didn't play that. They said, don't you tear my bed clothes with some goulashes on. But I was fortunate. As soon as I was big enough to get a job and save enough money, get a ticket, catch anything, I split. I said, one day I'm gonna return and I'm gonna straighten it all out. And I'm about ready to go back now. So I thought I'd tell you about it.

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all but wake up, Rhoda. This is your boy, Sir Reggie, coming at you from the best city on this side of the Welcome State of Texas. Rhoda, I'm just residing at the breakout capital of the world, KSAP 96.9, The Breeze.

I got to crank it up just a little bit. There we go. Hey, once again, good morning, Port Arthur. This is your boy, Sir Reggie, coming to you from KSAP 96.9 LPFM, The New Breeze. Hey, I'm right here in the 300 block of 5th Street. Why? Dallas just slices in a beautiful city of Port Arthur. We are going to get ready with this show. I'm just always excited. As always, he woke me up this morning. Come on, let's get ready.

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0: This is your boy, Sir Rich. Coming at you from the best city on the
1: side. I had to do it again because never did the United here. I'm here, but you're not here.
0: Prodop. I'm just residing at the Breakout Capital.
1: I'm going to leave you alone. I'm going to leave you alone. Let's go ahead. I'm going to leave you alone.

Our scripture reading will be coming from John 3 and 16. Good morning, Proto Arthur. How you doing out there? You mighty quiet. It says, "For God so loved the world that he gave his only begotten Son, that whomsoever believeth in him should not perish, but have everlasting life." May the Lord have a blessing to the hearing and the reading of his holy and divine word.

Jim Collins, First Christian Faith, Pastor Robert Collins, Road Way to Glory, Pastor Glenn Holmes, Greater Macedonia, Pastor Herbert Fartnett, Strong Towers, Pastor Lee Fields, Eastmont Alley, Pastor 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Pastor Frank Hamilton, Church of Christ. Pastor Troy Hopkins, New Jerusalem. Excuse me, y'all. For some reason, I'm a little sore. But to our clergy, to our deacons, Brother John Carter, Brother Nelson Kelly, my deacons, and all the deacons, and to you all. Let me go take care of this. Something ain't right.

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LPL Philly, the new breed. 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Right here.

0: Thomas Kinlaw. Give her a big shout out. Yeah, she made it right on. And guess what? Not last but not least, to my grandson, Ahmad Haywood. We call him Marty Mod. Boy, this boy here, if I could just tell the whole story, we don't have enough time in the day. Hey, man, Paw, proud of you, man. Love you, man. And continue to keep your head in focus
1: that won't judge you.
0: That mark. And you're going to be all
1: right. Direction.
0: Oh, to Kinlaw and Ahmad. Hey, put off the feel safe.
1: She asked me, so what did you pray?
0: Have a good one.
1: I said, yeah. Then mama told me like this. She said,
0: and to the parents of those fine,
2: don't you go back and grab it.
0: I guess. Hard work.
2: Jesus is the man.
0: Keeping a vision, keeping them focused.

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0: Hope your ears heard. Hope your heart received. It's always a pleasure working with you. Love you, today. Love you, Port Arthur. Love you to all of our Breeze listeners.
1: I went running.
0: I know some of you have to go. I know some of you have to go.
1: So still have my same troubles.
0: You pray for me.
1: My
0: and
1: same complaint.
0: God continue to bless you and your.
1: But I went down on my knees.
0: I go ahead and give you my famous hug. Wrap your arms around yourself real. Tight right there. Oh, sit right there. And it's going to be a hug from Sir Richard, the Vision, and the Breeze to you. God bless.

Good morning, Philadelphia. Good morning. You got your boy right here. This is Sir Reggie with the Vision coming to you from KSAP 96.9 LPFM, the new breeze, y'all. Oh, I'm feeling good. How about yourself? Glad you asked. Hey, right here, the 300 block of 5th Street, where it slides off of Dallas in the beautiful, beautiful, beautiful city of Philadelphia. What's going on, my people?

Ahmad on graduating from the police, pulled out the police academy. Our new officers, y'all. 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Marty, that's my grandbaby there. 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

0: Sometimes you gotta put that love down, even when it hurt to walk away.
1: Good morning, Carla. 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Sir Reggie speaking. It ain't love, no pain. Good morning, Carla. You got Sir Reggie with the breeze. Talk to me. Your midnight call. How you doing? How you doing? All right, all right, all right. You look like you fired up. 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Oh, thank you. Thank you, man. Thank

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Thank that caller for calling in. All right, y'all, let's get back into the country.

for that senior SummerSlam. I don't know how they popped up, but I got some more tickets. Call me. I'm in the studio, 409-982-0247. Got some more tickets. Simple fact makes everything fine. And you heard it right here at KSAP 96.9 LPFM.

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0: Oh, but happy, happy, happy Memorial Weekend, guys. How you doing out there? It's your boy, Sir Reggie, with KSAP, 96.9 LPFM. Hey, the new breed, y'all. I'm in studio, just mailing out, finna really get into it. You can give me a call at the studio number, 409-982-0247. Hope you're having a blessed day so far. Let's get it.
1: Yeah, this is vehicle 25-8. Yeah, we got a vehicle out here on the road, man. It's failing to maintain the lanes, man. And I'm requesting backup.

0: code 10. I'm about a vehicle. I got a code 10.
1: Code 10? I'm on the way. I'm on the way. I'm on the way right now. Code 10, what's up, man?
0: Man, you want one
1: man,
0: of these?
1: Man, come on, man. Come on, man. Come on, man. Come on, man. Nobody want no doggone donuts.
2: Southern made.
1: Come on, man. 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We trying to get this lady who been on this stuff. Come on, man.
0: All day.
1: We been staying out here all day talking about a donut.
0: Man,
1: it's good, too, ain't it? It's good, ain't it?
0: Do you hear me?
1: It's real good, ain't it?
0: You better get you one.
1: Let me see it. It's good, ain't it? 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Man, come on, man.

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So let me take it in my arm, let me feel you.

It was music born out of anguish, and it was an outlet for frustration and fear, hunger and pain. And it was passed on from generation to generation, passed on through handmade guitars and mouth harps, and through the most glorious voices known to man.